searched all around. They found her poor body tossed up on the rocks. They thought that George Luther had killed only wise.

It was the perfect country and western song. 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Well, he sat down and wrote another verse to the song and he sent it to me, and after reading it I realized that my friend had written the perfect country and western song.

I was thumbing from Montgomery. I had my guitar on my back. When a stranger stopped beside me in an antique Cadillac.

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He said, "You don't have to call me Mister, Mister. The whole

0: If you're big star bound, let me warn you, it's a long, hard ride. 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It ain't like it was in the 50s when I was here. I mean, you got Waylon Jennings and Willie Nelson, Guy Clark and Billy Joe Schaefer and David Allan Coe. And you even got my son.
1: David Allan Coe vi The Right som John Blaine, Detterline Jr. og Gary Gentry skriva av. Av platene Castle in the Sand som Coe gav ut i 1903. En sermestor sanker og en sermestor søva som Hank Jr. eisne hever sunnkje. Sjølver hever David Allan Coe eisne om at Sjølver hever David Allan Coe eisne skriva og innspalt en sang om arven etter Hank Williams. Sanger fra 1905 eitur The Ghost of Hank Williams.

Alabama graveyard on a cold December day. 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